0: my dad was a machinist, and he didn't wear his wedding ring because if that ring would get caught in a machine, then, you know, it pulls the hand in and you're cooked. It also helped him have a lot of affairs because he didn't have the ring. No,
1: Exactly. Yeah. My dad was similar. My dad worked with machines, and so he never wore his, but he actually put his ring on his key ring, which meant, of course, got beat up.
0: If he ever needed to demonstrate that he was married, like if some woman hit on him or something, he'd hold up his keys and go, hey, lady, I'm spoken for. She'd say, those are car keys. He'd be like, no, no, look closer.
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0: 102 WVAQ proudly recognizes Academic All-Star nominee Katie Tran from University High School for outstanding achievements, not only in the classroom, but also for demonstrating exceptional character and making a meaningful impact in the community.
1: Hopefully going into med school, maybe I could be a board-certified dermatologist, a job where you can appreciate helping people and seeing new faces every day. And everything's not about beauty, but I think beauty can come in multiple forms. And for a long time, I was not confident in my own skin. Being a dermatologist, you can fix those little, maybe a minor thing. You can help someone from having maybe skin cancer, or you can help someone increase their confidence. I think kindness will take you so far in life. It takes nothing to be kind. Being kind is the most important thing.
0: Katie is competing with outstanding students from across the Mountain State for the title of the 2026 WVRC Media Academic All-Star, presented by Greer Industries. 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They're preparing to lead our communities tomorrow. West Virginia's future is bright because it rests in the hands of these remarkable young men and women.
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0: It was always in me, but to see the growth and like the development I experienced through it, like through art, was actually life-changing, because then I decided, oh, okay, this is what I want to do for the rest of my life, and I want to help other people experience it too, like the healing power of art, because it's so powerful in ways that you can't even imagine.
1: 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They're preparing to lead our communities tomorrow. West Virginia's future is bright because it rests in the hands of these remarkable young men and women.
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0: My dad was a machinist, and he didn't wear his wedding ring because if that ring would get caught in a machine, then, you know, it pulls the hand in and you're cooked. It also helped him have a lot of affairs because he didn't have the ring. No, I'm kidding.
1: Exactly. Perfect. Exactly. Yeah. My dad was similar. My dad worked with machines, and so he never wore his, but he actually put his ring on his key ring, which meant, of course, got beat up.
0: If he ever needed to demonstrate that he was married, like if some woman hit on him or something, he'd hold up his keys and go, hey, lady, I'm spoken for. She'd say, those are car keys. He'd be like, no, no, look closer.
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1: Hopefully going into med school, maybe I could be a board-certified dermatologist, a job where you can appreciate helping people and seeing new faces every day. Everything's not about beauty, but I think beauty can come in multiple forms. And for a long time, I was not confident in my own skin. Being a dermatologist, you can fix those little, maybe a minor thing. You can help someone from having maybe skin cancer, or you can help someone increase their confidence. I think kindness will take you so far in life. It takes nothing to be kind. Being kind is the most important thing.
0: Katie is competing with outstanding students from across the Mountain State for the title of the 2026 WVRC Media Academic All-Star, presented by Greer Industries. The winner will receive an Apple MacBook and be featured on Metro News Television. These Academic All-Stars aren't just excelling in the classroom today. They're preparing to lead our communities tomorrow. West Virginia's future is bright because it rests in the hands of these remarkable young men and women.

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0: 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Our top story this morning, Patriots coach Mike Vrabel, an infidel, they all say. Vrabel. With Rossini, he will play
1: horrible.
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102 WVAQ. I'm Nikki Drake. 9,800 steps. That is what is going to help you reduce your dementia risk. Yeah. So yesterday we were talking about maintaining that weight loss, and 8,500 steps was that sweet spot. Now they did another study, and these 9,800 steps, it helps with your brain health and lowering that risk of dementia.

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Just Jamie with you, and Nick Lachey of 98 Degrees and of Love is Blind, of course, was on Watch What Happens Live. And Andy Cohen said, I heard you and Jessica

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Love that we're playing Malcolm Todd. He got his start on TikTok. Here's Earrings, the Hit Music Channel, 1-8-GWVAQ at work.

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Throwing it back on a Throwback Thursday. 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

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I'm talking My Chemical Romance, Panic at the Disco, and so many more. Oh, and P.S. Blippi is going to be on the show this weekend. He has a new song with Yellow Card, and that felt very emo to us. I don't want to miss you, so make sure you join us this weekend. 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